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1: Just one second. Hey, please.
2: What's up?
3: Come on, that's not what I meant. Come on.
1: Wait. Hang on, wait a second. Wait.

stop growing, or is it me? I called Phil a couple times, he's probably sick of me. He said go easy on yourself, but what does that even mean? 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